roses. And you know I like pretty roses. Go out and bring me some red roses, or leave me alone. Now when I ask you for hugging, and you know I like plenty hugging, get me

Roses gave you lips of red, and like a crown upon your head, stars were strung. Far away, the music played, I heard a sweetheart serenade being sung. Love was young, midnight blue, and then I found myself caressing you.